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1: Welcome, tropical listeners, to episode 6, maybe episode 5 of Local Frequencies, hosted by your local figures. This is Pace Jackson here in the studio today. Psych, I'm not in the studio. I am radioing remotely from an undisclosed East Boise location, and today's theme is legacy, tribute. And what better way to do that than to shout out 2 mixes from our catalog, the first being Heat Check, recorded in the ground floor. Shout out the ground floor if you know. 4-1 out, RIP. High energy mix, 160 BPM ghetto tech from C-Money and myself. And I'm going to play another one that never got any airtime called Drops Only. I recorded it in May of 2025. So both these mixes, I want to hear them back. Soak them in. End of an era. So 1 hour mix, another hour mix, and then you'll see us 2 weeks from now. We got Kichi 20 at Hap Hap on the 25th. Make sure to be there. You got C-Money for the next hour, going back to back with some ghetto tech, and then 99 playing some Forte and Friends inspired bass heavy music. I'll stop talking. I'll see y'all soon.
2: 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Real Badman Tunes. A 1 hour mix of footwork, ghetto tech, and 160 beats per minute.
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0: crime crisis, which is killing 4 people a week, with offences up a staggering 21% last year.
1: There's definitely opposite sides. People are dying. There's a war on it.

0: There's definitely opposite sides. People like that.
1: And now it's in a big club, so obviously the movement is working.
2: Let me kill him with flows. At the same time, let me chat about road. Bear man are broke and wanna get dough. Most of the man them rep the postcode, but I don't know why we like the postcode. Bigger man suits with a man them talk. Private cool when it ended.

0: sec, let me chat about flows. One sec, let me chat about road. One sec, let me chat about girls. One sec, let me chat about gold.
1: Right.
0: One sec, let me chat about flows.
1: Yeah.
0: One sec, let me chat about road.
1: Okay.
0: One sec, let me chat about girls.
1: Yeah.
0: One sec, let me chat about gold.
1: That's right.
0: I'm a top shot man, I'm a Dan, aka the boss man. Man, NOV, yeah man, been talking a lot but I can't hear man. Man, them know that I don't fear man. Man, that chat, that's air man. He's got a crew and he's got bear man and he's talking but he can't get near man. Cause I've rolled in the bits of my Nike Air man. Black chat suit, that's what I wear man. Keep saying that he won't spare man, and he's chatting like say chat's gonna scare man. Talk up, I can't hear man, I don't care man, I'll make skin tear man. Everyone keeps talking air man, I'm an OG so I don't need bear man. One sec, let me chat about flows. One sec, let me chat about roles.

sec, let me chat about bros. 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One sec, let me chat about those. One sec, let me chat about those. One sec, let me chat about bros. One sec, let me chat about girls. One sec, let me chat about those. One sec, let me chat about flows. One sec, let me chat about bros. One sec, let me chat about girls. One sec, let me chat about those. One sec, let me. One sec, let me chat about bros. 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

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I'm the information. Cocaine powder. I'm the information. I'm the information. Cocaine powder.

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I'm the information. 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Cocaine powder. I'm the information.

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But you know that I still have sense. Spitting bars on a mum dance set. What I'm going for them, man, there. Spending bare cash on ink.

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97.3 KJJI Tropical FM. If you're just tuning in, you're just in time, because for the next 2 hours, you're listening to Estéreo Celeste. I'm DJ Celeste, and tonight, as always, I have a carefully curated playlist for you guys. Happy Sunday, or if you're like me, happy sleepy Sunday. Today, I am more tired than I've been all week. It could be because the full moon. I know a few people are saying they're sleepy because the full moon. Or it could be because I've had a lot of fun this weekend. I don't know if anybody was able to make it out to the Idaho Film Society this weekend, to that Boundary event, the getaway. If you didn't get to, I hate to break it to you, but you did miss out. There was a lot of really great DJs out there, a couple DJs from Tropico, a couple other DJs from around town. And we also had local legends, Lobo Lara, out there. They tore it up last night. And I'm still feeling it, so I probably won't be talking very much today unless I get a second wind. But I'm still waking up, so I'm going to go ahead and play our local legends, Lobo Lara y Chili Willy, and then we'll have a couple other artists that are either coming through town, or maybe just a couple songs by artists that I enjoy. So without further ado, here's Lobo Lara with their song Cumbia del Futuro from their new album, Futuro.

That song is called Musica Nocturna from Digital Drugs and Prayers, who, by the way, Prayers is actually going to be here at the Shrine Social Club Saturday, November 21st, just in case you like that voice that was saying, hey, hey, and a lot more stuff. Also, Devorah and Hallows is going to be here, so if that sounds like something up your alley or you're just looking for something to do November 21st, check out the Shrine's website. Before that, we had Karen y los Remedios with Las Muchachas. I would love to see them live. I don't see that they're touring. However, I'd love to see them with Local Legends, Lobolada, so maybe it could happen. Maybe it'll just stay in my dreams. Who knows? Before that, someone who has played with Lobolada, La Lom, with La Danza de los Mirlos. And coming up next, I've got someone that, well, half of them used to be local. Just saw him, actually, at the Boundary event. I was talking about that earlier. I was a little bit sleepier. I'm starting to wake up, you guys, I swear. Boundary had an event. If you guys don't already follow Boundary on Instagram, you should. It's basically Boundary without the vowels besides the Y, because Y is a sometimes vowel. Anyway, BDRY, at BDRY on Instagram. They're an amazing group of folks. If I were to guess, they're all friends because they have a very unique way of meshing, you know, which I can only describe as like a friendship, you know. And if not, I mean, they're doing a really great job with their culture. And I'm not saying culture like, you know, like how corporate says culture, but it just really seems like they enjoy each other's company. So shout out to Boundary Club. Give them a follow if you haven't already with all that talk about them. Also, Idaho Film Society, they're a great group to follow as well. They've got all kinds of local things. They have not quite a theater, but it is. It's like a projection screen. I went there for like a showing of I think it was like a biography about David Lynch. I can't remember right now, but whenever David Lynch passed away, who, if you don't already know, David Lynch is a Idaho native. So anyway, with that being said, what I was alluding to about the Boundary event was that I saw my friend Jeremiah over there, and I didn't recognize him because I wasn't expecting to see him, for one. And for two, yeah, I was in dance mode, you know. So if you're listening, Jeremiah, sorry about that. Meant to tell you, but I've been busy this weekend. However, Jeremiah is in a band called Redder Moon, and if you don't know who they are, you should definitely check them out too. They're on Instagram. They've been touring around, doing a really good job. It's Jeremiah and, oh my gosh, Sergio. Oh, I did it backwards. Sergio was here, not Jeremiah. Sorry again, Sergio. Anyway, Sergio was here. He brought his girlfriend, Siobhan, the lovely Siobhan. She had on a yellow Selena shirt last night that apparently is Sergio's, but she's going to keep it because it looks better on her anyway. This is Redder Moon's song, Tren al Sur, their cover of Tren al Sur by Los Prisioneros. And then after that, another classic from Caifanes, Viento. And then we'll get back to the music.

0: 97.3 KJJI Tropico FM, classic poetic banger from Caifanes, Viento, which means wind. And man, this wind has been awesome. I don't know about you guys, but I have been loving it. It's like it's a breeze. It's not a wind. It's just a little breeze, you know. It's a reminder that change is coming. Fall might be upon us. Now, will it get hot again? Maybe. But this coming week and today has felt and looks like it's going to feel like fall. So get your sweaters, get your cozy drinks, and get your horror movies out, you know? It's that time. It's also that time to give the spotlight to our sponsors, and then we're going to get back into the music. Just so you guys know, if you're listening, anybody can become a sponsor. All you got to do is go on to tropico.fm, check that little link that says sponsorship, and it'll teach you how to do it. Also, if you're not already following us on Instagram, definitely give us a follow. That's at tropico.fm on Instagram. And of course, if you haven't already checked out our website, it does have our streaming player. So if you guys are listening on a radio and wish, man, I go to work, but I can't listen to the radio. Yeah, listen to it at work, or listen to it in Norway if you want, because you're out of town and you have lots of money and you can go to Norway. But without further ado, we'll listen to those sponsors and then we'll get back to the music.
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local legends, Lobo Lara, with their song La Parca, which is for the Grim Reaper, off their album Pata de Perro, which means foot of the dog, but also is more of a meaning related to like being a wanderer, a traveler, a nomad, which I think resonates with a lot of artists and creatives. I know myself, I always like to be on the go. If I stay stagnant for too long, I go a little bit crazy, you know? I just have to be going, you know? Be like water, my friend, Bruce Lee said. But it's true. You got to be like water. You just got to keep going. I myself kind of feel like I'm like all three states of water. So sometimes I'm like frozen solid. Other times I'm just like a hot ball of air, you know. But ultimately I do try to be like the liquid form of water, which I think is what he intended there. But because my analytical brain really likes to make things more complicated, that's what I've come up with. So anyway, before that, Prayers with Tears in the Rain, that's somebody that's actually going to be here coming November, what did I say? November 12th? Oh, shoot. I totally forgot the dates. Well, they're going to be here in November. They're going to be here with Hallows, and they're going to be here with Devora. So make sure you get your tickets. Look on the Shrine Social Club. I'll talk about it again later. But yeah, that's a pretty fun artist. Cholo Goth is kind of like the music genre. I mean, he even has an album called Cholo Goth. I saw a cool shirt today that said Cholos before Chomos. I thought that was cool. If you don't know what that means, you can look it up later. Before that, I had Digital Drugs with their cover of Oye Mi Amor from Maná, and Digital Drugs and Prayers earlier. I played a song by both of them, so I figured why not play each of them next. And then because I've been playing so many covers, I don't know if anybody knows this that's been listening, but I'm from San Antonio originally. It's been 1 week. No, it's been 10 years since I've been here in Boise, Idaho. It's changed me. I like to say that some things have changed here, hopefully for the better. But some things obviously have changed. And it's, you know, growth always brings a little bit of uncertainty and probably more than you're used to having here in a small town. But yeah, in San Antonio, we're the land of the covers. Like, I mean, I don't know any place that has more cover bands than San Antonio, Texas. And so because of that, I really love my covers, and I figured I'll play another cover. This is a cover of Joy Division's Disorder by, I hope I'm not butchering this, I think it's Minimal Schlager. Anyway, they aren't going to be playing in the States. They've got like one show coming up in London. But anyway, I stumbled across this cover and I thought it was pretty fun, so I'm gonna play that, and then after that I've got it Obscuros with Paralysis, and then Duct Tape after that with Fine.

0: 97.3 KJJI Tropico FM. That's Hallows with their song Dream. If you've been listening this whole time, you'll know that Hallows is going to be here along with Prayers and Devora in November. So definitely check out the Shrine Social Club for tickets. That's going to be November 21st. I think I accidentally said 12th because I have a little bit of dyslexia on top of everything else. But, you know, who's really counting what's going on? Also, before that, I had Duct Tape with Fine, and then before that, Obscuros with Paralysis. We are at about the halfway point of the show. I think I'm going to start doing like a little segment in the middle called Metal in the Middle. So I'm going to do that. But before I start the metal kickoff, I've got one song that I'd like to play from Deathlands. They're actually going to be here tomorrow, guys, so I think it's pretty important that I play them. This next song will be called Out of My Skin. It still will be called Out of My Skin after you hear from our sponsors, but just wanted to preface with that. We're going to do some Deathlands, and then we're going to Metal in the Middle with my friends from Texas, Upon a Burning Body, their song Another Ghost, and then we'll get some Devil Driver and Of Sulfur in there because they're also coming here September 1st. So that's also nearing. What is that? Is that this Wednesday? Tuesday. Oh my gosh. Yeah, I got a lot of stuff I'm doing this weekend or this week. Feels like a weekend. The weekend never stops if you do what you want with your life, except for when you have to go to that corporate grind so that you can have a nice work-life balance and then utilize their benefits so you can take care of your mental health. Am I reaching the right audience with this content? I hope so. Anyway, without further ado, I'm going to go ahead and play those ads from our sponsors, and then we'll get into Deathlands.
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That's Devil Driver with their cover of AWOL Nation, Sail. Could I have played something else? Yes. Did I want to? No, because I think it's important that everybody hears that cover of Sail. I don't know about you, but when the song came out in the first place, it was a pretty good song. But then I heard Devil Driver's version, and I was like, that's it. That's the one, you know? Devil Driver's a fun little band. They're going to be here with Of Sulfur and Upon a Burning Body this Tuesday, you guys, in 2 days. I'm so stoked. September 1st, Tree Fort Music Hall. The boys are back. Upon a Burning Body has my homie Juan Hinojosa, a.k.a. PB, back on drums. So stoked to see him. It's going to be an awesome show if you didn't get your tickets. I hope you can still get them because, I don't know, I already got mine. I don't know if they're sold out or not. So go check out Tree Fort Music Hall or Dice Tickets. I know that's the app that we're all using. But anyway, yeah, that's our Metal in the Middle section. I think I'm going to keep this. I think I'm going to do Metal in the Middle. I don't know if it's going to be three songs, you know, the power of three. That could be. We're just not sure yet, you know, but most of the time I play a mix of like goth and cumbia, and I talk about somewhat heavy issues. I try not to make it like too heavy because I hope that most of y'all are educating yourselves and staying informed at least a little bit. I know it's tough, especially for those of us who deal with any kind of mental health issues, aka anybody who has empathy and a heart. That being said, music really resonates with me. Music has always gotten me through most everything in my life, whether it be, you know, bad times, good times, indifferent times. Music has always been there. Music is essentially my time machine. And, being that, that I'm from Texas, which I said earlier, San Antonio, to be exact, the land of the covers, music is so intertwined in San Antonio. I've never been to a place in San Antonio that didn't have some sort of music, whether it be, you know, just in the air or a live band, you know, and they're all pretty good, to be honest. It was a little different when I got out here, but we're getting more music, which is really awesome. Any ride on the Greenbelt, you can hear lots of different musicians, but being that I'm from Texas, I got a lot of Texas pride, and this next band is also from Texas. They're from Brownsville, if I remember right. This is Knight. They're a twin duo. They both have really great hair. Kyle and Miles Mendez, not to be confused with the Menendez brothers. But just like the Menendez brothers, they are killing it. And they're actually going to be here at the Neuralux October 3rd. So if you like this song, or if you already know that you like Knight, or you like Julian K, I believe, is also coming. And then I think there's one other band. Get your tickets. This is Knight with their song Cries for Help.

straight out of Arizona. That's Devora with her song Not Dead Yet. She's going to be here with Prayers and Hallows November 21st at the Shrine Social Club. So if you like that song or Prayers or Hallows, definitely go on to the Shrine website, get your tickets. Speaking of upcoming shows, I've got another one, October 30th for you. This is the Velveteers with their song Death Hex. And if you like it, definitely go to the Knitting Factory, get your tickets. They'll be here October 3rd.

97.3 KJJI Tropical FM. That's Depeche Mode with In Your Room, but the Zephyr mix, remixed in 1993 for the radio airwaves. Honestly, though, I dig it. I mean, it's supposed to sound like more rockish. I don't know. It sounds like something that would be in like Underworld or like Queen of the Damned, you know? It's got that vibe to it. So I like it. That is unfortunately the last single that was featuring Alan Wilder before he left the band in 95. So it's kind of like a bittersweet song for fans and the band alike. Before that, I had Twin Tribes and Night. The song, you know, Upir, I think, is it? I'm probably butchering it. Anyway, it's a Night remix, and I really like the remix because it sounds a lot like Robert Miles. Again, back into the 90s. Do you see a trend here? I grew up in the 90s. I was born in 90, to be exact. But listening to like 90s house that was on the radio, like Robert Miles, you know, and Alice DJ, like that's my jam. You know, DJ Sandstorm. DJ Sandstorm, Darude. I'm sorry, that was Darude. Anyway, very Darude of me to get that wrong. I'm sleepy, you guys, but it's okay because we've just got a few more songs and then it's the end of the show. So this is probably going to be the part where I sign out. But I do appreciate everybody who's been listening. I've got two more songs for you. Another one from Night, which, by the way, Night will be here if you're Night fans or Julian K fans. I haven't played any Julian K stuff yet because I haven't actually enlightened myself on Julian K. Am I partial to Night? Yes. Am I partial to bands from Texas? Also, yes. But October 3rd at the Neuralux, if you haven't already got your tickets, get your tickets because Night will be there along with Julian K. And I am stoked. So this is Night with All Your Pain. And then after that, None Shall Remain with The Night Still Young, because the night is still young for a lot of us. I'm not sure if I'm going to stay up too much longer. I'm debating on food, but also debating on just going back to sleep. So I guess I'll figure that out after the show. But appreciate you guys listening. This happens every other Sunday. So next Sunday I won't be here, but then the following Sunday I will, and so on. Also check out our website, tropico.fm. We've got 60 or more programmers. So if you don't like this show, I'm sure there's something else you'll like. But if you do like this show, hey, thanks. All right. Well, you guys have a good night. Until next time.

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0: What time do you want me to wake you up?
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1: rasa. Yeah. 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Yeah. 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Yeah. 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

Keep ya, keep ya. 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bit of a little bit of a little bit of a little bit of a little bit of a little bit of a little bit of a little bit of a little bit of a little bit of a little bit of a little bit of a little bit of a little bit of a little bit of a little bit of a little bit of a little bit of a little bit of a little bit of a little bit of a little bit of a little bit of a little bit of a little bit of a little bit of a little bit of a little bit of a little bit of a little bit of a little bit of a little bit of a little bit of a little bit of a little bit of a little bit of a little bit of a little bit of a little bit of a little bit of a little bit of a little bit of a little bit of a little bit of a little bit of a little bit of a little bit of a little bit of a little bit of a little bit of a little bit of a little bit of a little bit of a little bit of a little bit of a little bit of a little bit of a little bit of a little bit of a little bit of a little bit of a

Thank you.

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